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2: 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We are giving a phone call to our lucky Hillary Duff flyaway trip grand prize winner to her sold-out show in Nashville. Let's see if Miss Caitlin answers.
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4: Jaden Tyler on the line calling you.
3: Hey, how's it going?
4: Good. How are you?
3: I'm doing pretty good at work at the moment.
4: Jade, would you like to tell Caitlin some news?
2: Let's do it, Tyler. Now, Caitlin, out of the thousands of applicants all across the country, you, my friend, are the lucky winner of the Hillary Duff flyaway trip. You and your best friend are going to Nashville. Girl, congratulations.
3: Oh, my God. You're kidding. I don't even know what to say. I'm shaking right now. I've been joking with my friend since I entered, like, man, we've got to make plans because this is going to happen. Like, you better have that time free because we're going. Little did I know we actually were.
2: Girl, you are a manifestation queen.
4: You are heading to Nashville July 30th to see Hillary Duff's live sold-out show, Ascend Amphitheater, airfare, hotel. Tickets to the show is all taken care of.
3: Woo! God, I don't even know what to say. That's incredible. Thank you so much. This is unreal.
4: Yeah, July 30th coming up.
3: July 30th. Yeah, I'm going to have to put in the vacation. Amazing. I don't even know what to say. I've never won anything this big before.
2: Yay.
3: I've been obsessed since I was a kid. I'm 30. And so, like, I grew up watching the Lizzie McGuire movie. Like, I owned all her albums. I was a super fan as a kid. I've never seen her live. It was a dream as a kid.
2: Yes.
3: I know that the tickets have been sold out, and I've just been watching all the videos on TikTok all the time.
2: Well, get your vocals ready because you're going to be singing along to those very, very soon, my friend.
3: Oh, my God, I will.
2: Thanks so much for spending your nights with us.
3: I mean, we've been longtime listeners for years.
2: Awesome. Thank you so much for everybody who's tuned in listening right now from Indianapolis, Indiana on ZPL.
3: Every single time I'm in the car, that's what we listen to.
4: Love that. Are you born and raised in Indianapolis, Indiana?
3: I am in Hagerstown, Indiana.
4: Oh, gotcha. Okay.
3: Yeah.
4: Gotcha. I grew up in Griffith, Indiana.
3: Oh, nice.
4: Caitlin, it's been a fun. It's been a blast.
2: We'll follow up with you at the after the show, okay?
3: All right. Thank you.
2: Thanks, Caitlin.
3: Bye. All
0: right, bye. 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
4: The speed limit doesn't just protect you. It protects everyone around you. So slow down, obey the law, and keep everyone on the road safe. 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

0: I don't know why anyone would try to rob a bank, especially with technology and phones and videos and cameras. But, well, a man in a wheelchair robs a Pasadena bank and he got away with it.
1: It's always the most unassuming people that will pull it right over your eyes.
0: Apparently, this man rolled up in a wheelchair on Friday, said he had a gun, demanded money, and then he wheeled himself out and officers could not find him.
1: There's a lot of wheelchair stories coming out of this week. We're talking about Terry and how crazy that was. He couldn't back it up, but clearly this guy could. That's nuts.
0: Yeah, and because the man claimed to have a gun, the case is being handled as a felony and may fall under federal jurisdiction, so he could have the FBI looking for him.
1: With flock cameras, even in grocery store parking lots, what would make anybody go up in there? Like, your body language could be detected. They're scanning everything we do. Our freaking phones scan our faces. I just can't imagine.
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8: They say the holy water's watered down, and this town's lost its faith. 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Oh my.

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1: Yes, and I think we got some pretty awesome news. 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
0: I'm excited. Ooh, tell them what it is.
1: We're going to call our grand prize winner, Hillary Duff, live in Nashville, July 30th, to Ascend Amphitheater. 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
12: A colleague of mine went to a meeting of the primetime seniors the other week. There are programs like this all over the country for people in their 60s, 70s, 80s, and beyond to stay active. It's not just something to keep older folks busy. It helps to keep their bodies in shape and their brains sharp. Showing up with a good attitude is a must, and research shows that having the right mindset actually does lead to better physical aging. So if you need some suggestions to boost your positivity, experts we talked to recommended focusing on goals, which can boost your confidence. Practice gratitude, they said. One of the seniors my colleague met told her that just waking up in the morning is, quote, better than the alternative. That's true. Focus on the things you can control. Diet and exercise. And very importantly, surround yourself with positive people, because that can be contagious. I'm Dr. Sanjay Gupta, helping you live a better life.

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Wedged between not one, but two junkyards on the border between Lafayette and Scott. This is 94.5. I paint the town red. Bleed me dry like a goddamn vampire. 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
1: From the KLFY Newsroom, I'm George Faust. A Eunice woman is facing a citation after Louisiana Wildlife and Fisheries agents say she was illegally selling turtles in St. Landry Parish. Agents received a complaint about turtles being advertised for sale online and found social media posts allegedly showing Sydney Broussard selling red-eared slider turtles for $8 each and an alligator snapping turtle for $30. Agents say Broussard admitted to selling turtles and six red-eared sliders were seized and returned to the water. She was cited for failing to follow commission rules and faces a possible fine of up to $350. In other news this morning, relief efforts are underway in St. Landry Parish, and groups from across the country are making their way to Louisiana to help. Officials say that between 900 and 1,200 homeowners need assistance, and these groups are not only wanting to help, but want to bring hope to those in need. For those who do need help, you can get in contact with the Minuteman team at MinutemanResponse.org or go to the Mansouri LSU Ag Center in order to request help. That's a look at some of the news headlines. I'm George Faust from the KLFY Newsroom.
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2: Mostly quiet this morning. Temperatures mid-70s. By the afternoon, rain chances back in that 40 to 50% range. Little less shower and thunderstorm activity there. Partly sunny skies. Otherwise, hot and sticky with a high around 92. It will feel like the low 100s through much of the afternoon. From the Storm Team 10 Weather Center, I'm Chris Cozart.
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5K SMB, Bobby Novosad in the morning. So I'm sitting here. Actually, I'm standing, but I got like 25 accounts I got to log into before I can even turn on the mic. It's crazy, but I'm ready to go. Updated forecast on the way right after Ella Langley.

0: One hit music station, 94.5 KSMB, Bobby Novosad in the morning. So here's the forecast. First of all, it's a repeat of yesterday and the day before and the day before and even the day before. Partly sunny skies, hot, 40% chance of rain. Heat index, you already know the story, right? 100 plus. The actual high today, if that even matters, about 92. That's a nice low in the upper 70s. Right now it's 76. I'm kind of concerned about, well, a couple of things. The Saharan dust, which is doing its kind of twirling thing, easing its way into the Gulf of Mexico. And if you have anybody, any family and friends on vacation right now, maybe they're in Tampa or they're along the Cajun Riviera in the Panhandle, they may be experiencing it this morning, and a little bit more of it is actually coming closer to Louisiana and on into Texas. So it's not the thick stuff yet. You can kind of notice it a little bit, like especially when the sun is setting and even in the morning when the sun is rising. But over the next 4 or 5 days, I think we'll really see that. On the other thing I'm worried about this morning is, I don't want to use the word worried, excuse me, concerned about, I don't see any tropical developments. Yay. All right. I don't see any, speaking of twirls, I don't see any of that out in the Atlantic. Now on the Pacific side, they got some action, but on this side, we are doing good. So the main thing is heat, stay hydrated for all my listeners that deliver, EMTs, tow truck drivers, law enforcement, UPS, FedEx, the mail, whatever you do. Delivering that Budweiser this morning, delivering the sodas to Circle K or Racetrack or the grocery store. You're delivering chips. Take care of yourself. Stay hydrated. It's going to be hot. We got free money to give away this morning. I'll get you qualified for that in less than 50 minutes. And yes, another flyaway. And no surprise here, we're sending you to Vegas. This time is to see Charlie XCX for free. Details on that before 7 happen right here.
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It's Bobby Novosad in the morning. If you follow me on Instagram, you saw something I posted yesterday. I hope you did. I got a lot of feedback on it and a lot of likes. And that is the fact that there's a guy that is joining the star-studded World Cup final halftime show. First ever halftime show. It just got bigger. This guy right here. Justin Bieber. And I've got the story coming up next.

0: Acadiana's number one hit music station, 94.5 KSMB. What's up with the forecast today? First of all, partly sunny skies. It's actually clear and nice now. That will change later this afternoon. We have a 40% chance of scattered thunderstorms. No shocker there, but very, very nice. It's driving weather right now. Later today, not so much. And look, it came down hard yesterday. Anybody get trapped somewhere like at a store or like at a doctor's office or something? It came down hard. Like there was flooding going on. High this afternoon, low 90s. Tonight's low in the upper 70s. It is 76 now. Here's the scoop. Justin Bieber joining the star-studded World Cup final halftime show. It's the first one ever. It just got bigger. He has joined the lineup with Madonna, Shakira, and BTS for the FIFA World Cup final. That's July 19th in New York. The 11-minute show is being curated by Coldplay's Chris Martin. You know he's going to knock it out of the park. Wait, did you just have a thought? 11 minutes? No, it's not 11 minutes per artist. It's 11 minutes for all of them. So if you plan on watching this, I would not go to the bathroom because by the time you get back, here's what you're going to hear. We love you, World Cup. Thank you. Good night. That's it. It'll be BTS signing off. It's 11 minutes for all of them. I don't know if they're doing mini medleys of their songs or like maybe a song and a half or two songs max, but it is now Justin Bieber, Madonna, Shakira, and BTS all together for the FIFA World Cup final halftime show, July 19th. I'm going to watch it. You're just going to be good. But man, you're only giving them 11 minutes together? So my prediction is, and I don't have any insight on this. Sometimes I do, and I'll tell you. But on this, I don't have any inside information. Here's what I'm going to go ahead and assume is that it's going to be Madonna and Shakira going to come together maybe and do something together like real quick. BTS will do their thing. Maybe Justin will join them at the end. I'm not really sure. That's just me. I'm throwing it out there. But you get on Facebook, let people speculate with this. Shoot, they'll create their own halftime show. Wait till Facebook gets a hold of this if they haven't already. Oh, it's going to be I think they're more probably going to be more upset that it's 11 minutes. That's all y'all can squeeze? I mean, look at the Super Bowl. I mean, that's a totally different sport, but come on. Put some more ticks on the clock or something. When you say Justin Bieber, and you're going to say, oh, but it's 11 minutes. It's not 11 minutes for him. It's 11 minutes for everybody. Okay, I got free money this morning. I got a lot to tell you about. They're changing the Powerball. Did anybody win the Powerball jackpot? There was $457 million last night. No, but there's a but to that. They're going to be changing that. I will tell you this, for what I know, the ticket prices aren't going up, but I got some gossip on that coming up this morning. Also, I do have some free money right now you don't have to wait for, you don't have to wonder about, and it's a really cool contest. It's easy. Now, with us, we are licensed by the FCC, so there's a lot of, there's a lot of stuff out there on the internet that just total scams. We are licensed by the FCC. 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We have to do it. And we are giving you a chance to win some free money. Our Summer Vacay Payday Contest. 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
2: Mostly quiet this morning. Temperatures mid-70s. By the afternoon, rain chances back in that 40 to 50% range. Little less shower and thunderstorm activity there. Partly sunny skies. Otherwise, hot and sticky with a high around 92. It will feel like the low 100s. Through much of the afternoon. From the Storm Team 10 Weather Center, I'm Chris Cozart.
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I say we, the station. You can listen live. And some of you already texting in asking about Zydeco tickets. I know what you're talking about, and we'll talk about that next.

0: Acadiana's number one hit music station, 94.5 KSB. Thank you for listening to the show this morning. I appreciate it. If you're using the radio, that's cool. And we have an app at the App Store. Look, the cool thing about our app is free. I'm just going to, yeah, great that it works. It's free because everybody and their mama wants you to subscribe to something. I mean, there's stuff I opt out of because, like, I'll go, oh, this is pretty good. Like, I want to get, like, a protein powder or something I'll see. And they go, fine print. Like, the font is like a 0.5. It says, you'll be charged a monthly subscription fee. No, I won't. Bet. You want to bet? You want to bet? Come on, bet. So I opt out. So our app is free. You can listen anytime, and you can still win stuff. You can hear the 5 o'clock blast off. You can hear the morning show. You get homesick. Maybe you take a job or you go to school out of state far, far away. I mean, our signal, like the radio signal itself, goes about 100 miles in all directions. It goes up past Pineville on a good day, other side of Baton Rouge on a clear day. And you know what's weird? When it's foggy and cloudy, it seems to go a lot farther. It goes west to the state line at Texas. It goes way down south in the Gulf of Mexico. But look, with the app, you can listen anywhere, anytime, and it's free. Okay, so I had a couple of questions, text messages, and an email about Zydeco tickets. Let me work on that because I may have some left over for Cachada's Crossroads Festival. If you're into Zydeco, this is an all-day, all-night thing. Your feet are going to hurt until like next Thursday. It's Saturday at the Cachada Pavilion in beautiful Kinder, Louisiana. It starts at 1 and goes till after 11 o'clock. If you like Zydeco, they're all playing. Alphonse Ardoin, Four Horses, Damon Troy, Bernie Allen Band, Leroy Thomas, Gino's playing, Rusty's playing, Wayne Toops is playing, Jamie's playing, Keith Frank is playing. Like I said, your feet are going to hurt. I mean, this is it. If you're hardcore Zydeco, you probably have some boots ready to go for this. Let me work on getting you some tickets. By the way, they're on sale right now. Ticketmaster, they're on sale. And that, of course, is this weekend. Don't forget, it's not next weekend. This weekend, Saturday, July 11th, Cachada Pavilion, Zydeco all day and all night. Forecast today, partly sunny skies. Acadiana, we're back in it all over again. So the Saharan dust is kind of easing its way into the Gulf of Mexico. But the main thing is worried about this rain. No threats of any tropical depressions or anything developing in the Gulf or even over in the Atlantic. So that's good news. But we do have a 40% chance of rain all over again for this afternoon with a high today in the low 90s. Tonight's low, upper 70s, 76 right now. We got a Charlie XCX flyaway. I'm going to get you qualified here for. One thing I wanted to bring up this morning, if you play the Powerball, this just came out of nowhere. Like, you know, normally in this business, we'll get a press release, a media release. I didn't get squat. I mean, nothing from anybody. So this just like comes up, and this is how I found out. Like you probably would in your feed. The Powerball is going international. So like, I don't say everybody can play, but they're definitely going to be playing overseas in the UK. It's going international. The odds of winning, it's all going to remain the same. I don't know if ticket prices are going up. Like I said, I just found out this morning, came to work, and, you know, usually, like, they'll send me some scratch-off tickets to give away, or they'll say, hey, we got this brand-new $3 ticket called the blah, blah, blah. Can you promote it? Sure, why not? They advertise on the station, we'll promote it. It's gambling, you know. I'll get penalized for announcing that, but, okay, how many casinos we have in Louisiana? I think we're beyond that point, but that's just me. So I'll promote it. I didn't get anything to Powerball going international, but apparently it is a fact. And I read this is what it looks like. The ticket prices are supposed to remain the same, but they're going to start playing in the UK. And listen, this is very quick. Talk about sneak something in. This is almost like Louisiana government working, but it's not really Louisiana. It's like everybody involved. This starts July 21st of this year. Like, there's no waiting till like 2030. No, they're doing it like in a couple of weeks. So just snuck that in there. Powerball jackpot last night. Nobody won. You would have been almost a half a billionaire. Jackpot was $457 million. You take the cash, which most people do, $205 million. Let everybody take their taxes and break a piece off. You still walk away with about, what, $140 million, give or take? Mm-hmm. You'll be happy. Oh, yeah. So that's what's going on with the Powerball. It's going international. I mean, just snuck, just ease it in here. Just snuck, not even use any WD-40. Just snuck it right in here. I play. I like to play. I like the excitement of it, especially when there's a lot of hype. I mean, it's almost a half-billion-dollar jackpot. So what they're saying in the story is not a whole lot, except they did say that you would see the jackpots rise a lot faster. Well, I guess so, if you got the UK playing along. So let's just watch that. And I'm not even going to get into the politics about where is the money going now, because apparently it didn't go to the roads or the school systems, right? He did not go there. It's too early. I'm serious. I'm just bringing it up. All right. So here's the flyaway we have. Let's get you something you can win like sooner than the Powerball jackpot. We want to send you to Vegas. We're pretty good at that. And this time is to see Charlie XCX. She's got a brand new album, Music, Fashion, Film. It's dropping July 24th. And you and a guest would be able to fly there for free, hotel for a couple of nights for free. Tickets to the show. What are you going to wear? Text in the keyword BOOM to 95819 and you're instantly qualified. You get a bounce back message in a couple of seconds. BOOM. Remember her song? This is when I really got to know Charlie XCX's music. Remember the song BOOM CLAP from like 2014? BOOM CLAP. Yeah. Okay. So that is the key word this morning. Just not the clap. Just I can't believe I said clap. All right. Just the word BOOM is a national keyword. BOOM, text it in to 95819. Good luck.
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0: Hey, it's Bobby Novosad. I am here to promote Elliot, not the morning show. Elliot, who's on weeknights at 7 o'clock here on 94.5 KSMB. 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
13: A Better Life with Dr. Sanjay Gupta.
14: There are lots of things you can measure to get an idea of how healthy you are at any given moment. Temperature, heart rate, blood pressure, just to name a few. But how about how healthy you will be and how long you're likely to live? According to a new study out of the University at Buffalo, two simple strength tests are pretty accurate at predicting longevity in older women. One is hand grip strength, and the other is how quickly people can stand up from a seated position without using their arms. By the way, I remember interviewing former President Jimmy Carter when he was quite old and being really impressed how he just popped out of the chair without using his arms. Not a lot of older people can actually do that. But I think the message here is that maintaining strength as you age is going to help you perform everyday activities, but also help you avoid injury and stay independent. I'm Dr. Sanjay Gupta, helping you live a better life.
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1: From the KLFY Newsroom, I'm George Faust. A Eunice woman is facing a citation after Louisiana Wildlife and Fisheries agents say she was illegally selling turtles in St. Landry Parish.
2: What?
1: Agents received a complaint about turtles being advertised for sale online and found social media posts allegedly showing Sydney Broussard selling red-eared slider turtles for $8 each and an alligator snapping turtle.
2: No.
1: For $30.
2: No.
1: Agents say Broussard admitted to selling turtles and six red-eared sliders were seized and returned to the water. She was cited for failing to follow commission rules and faces a possible fine of up to $350.
2: That's it?
1: In other news this morning, relief efforts are underway in St. Landry Parish, and groups from across the country are making their way to Louisiana to help. Officials say that between 900 and 1,200 homeowners need assistance, and these groups are not only wanting to help, but want to bring hope to those in need. For those who do need help, you can get in contact with the Minuteman team at MinutemanResponse.org or go to the Mansouri LSU Ag Center in order to request help. That's a look at some of the news headlines. I'm George Faust from the KLFY Newsroom.
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3: Mostly quiet this morning. Temperatures mid-70s. By the afternoon, rain chances back in that 40 to 50% range. Little less shower and thunderstorm activity there. Partly sunny skies. Otherwise, hot and sticky with a high around 92. It will feel like the low 100s through much of the afternoon. From the Storm Team 10 Weather Center, I'm Chris Cozart.
2: It is mostly clear and 76.
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2: Back to that newscast, or should I even? Okay. Traffic this morning, check this out. 3500 Ambassador Caffrey Parkway, an investigation's happening. It looks like fire trucks are around there. So it might be a fire alarm, or it could be a fire. So be prepared to slow down. I would imagine law enforcement's arriving, if not there already. Fire trucks there, 3500 Ambassador Caffrey Parkway. Also, 2700 Verroska Road at Ambassador Caffrey. We know how busy that intersection is. You can add a stall vehicle there this morning. Another update's on the way at about 7:10 here at 94.5 KSMB.
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10: Few people now have asked me about a TikTok trend that they've come across. It's called 75 Hard. The challenge was created by entrepreneur and author Andy Frisella, who calls it a, quote, transformative mental toughness program and an Ironman for your brain. So here's what it entails. Eat a structured diet with no alcohol, drink a gallon of water, read 10 pages of nonfiction, take a progress photo, and complete 2 45-minute workouts, one of them outdoors, every day for 75 days. Quite a challenge. We asked CNN fitness contributor Dana Santis about this, who reminded us that sustainable fitness isn't about punishment or proving discipline through extremes. It's about building habits that integrate into your lifestyle in a way that feels supportive and repeatable. If you ask me, that's going to be the key to long-term success. I'm Dr. Sanjay Gupta, helping you live a better life.
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94.5 KSMB, Bobby Nova said in the morning. Weather, it's nice now, and then it changes about what? It's usually around 2 o'clock, 3 o'clock. All breaks loose. It's going to happen again today. 40% chance of scattered thunderstorms. Nice now, though.

0: Acadiana's number one hit music station, 94.5 KSMB. Bobby Nova said in the morning, you know, I don't do a lot of celebrity entertainment news unless it's like really big, like somebody get married. Yeah. I'm going to bring it up this morning. Yeah, I mean, because a lot of this stuff you get on your phone, it's already there. But this is pretty cool. Taylor Swift scored 5 Emmy nominations for the Eras Tour, the final show. Yeah, she did very, very well. 5 nominations, including Outstanding Variety Special, marking her first Emmy nod in over a decade. The Emmys will air on NBC and Peacock September 14th. Does she appear? Oh, I'm sure. Does she perform? I don't know. Like I said, I have somebody that's super close to her. He is one of the employees that got a $1 million bonus. So I don't want to bug him, but I want to like wait about another month and say, hey, did you by chance go to the wedding? Because if you start asking like, you know, a week after, it's going to be like, he knows what I'm doing. He knows I do a morning show. So I got to be sneaky. No, excuse me. Let me be clever about all this. But I want to find out, like, you know, did you go to the wedding? How was it? I mean, he might not say anything. Do you want to jeopardize a $1 million bonus at your job? Probably not. But congratulations to Taylor, seriously, scoring 5 Emmy nominations for the Eras Tour, the final show. Forecast today, very nice. It'll change later this afternoon, 2, 3, 4 o'clock. You know the story. Partly sunny skies, hot, humid, 40% chance of rain. Today's high, low 90s. It'll feel like it's 100 plus. However, with the rain, it does keep things a lot cooler. We're not melting like we were last week. 76 right now. Also, let me know what's going on, because as I've told you many times, I'm at a radio studio. This is the only one in the world that does not have a window, not even, barely even a vent. So it's like almost like I'm in Angola and I'm in lockup. I can't see anything outside. So your eyes are my eyes. Call or text if you see accidents, road closures, delays. Could be flooding. We've been dealing with that on and off for the last month. Any issues, rerouting of traffic that would make you late and everybody else late, especially if you're going on vacation. You're going I-10 eastbound. You're taking off to Florida. You're about to hit the 10-12 split in Baton Rouge. You know, whew, keep going. But all of a sudden, there's like nothing but brake lights. Let me know. Or if you're on the bridge in Lake Charles and there's stuff backed up. Or if you're on I-49, your eyes are my eyes. Call or text. And it doesn't have to be this morning. But any morning, you see something. Because otherwise, I have no idea. I'm over here all happy going, oh, yeah, it's a beautiful day. 337-920-KSMB, 337-920-5762. Save that in your phone. Also this morning, Camping for a Cure. It's going to benefit St. Jude's Children's Research Hospital. It is happening very, very soon, July 18th. So next weekend, Poche's RV Park in beautiful Brobridge, Louisiana. They will have a bingo bash. Doors open at noon. They're going to have music. They will have, you got to have fun for the whole family. Definitely going to have fun. If you don't have fun for the whole family in a promotion or an event, I can't talk about it. They're definitely going to have fun for the whole family. Heroes for Hope. This is a kids' fun run going on. If you're a camper, it's only $10, $20 for non-campers. And they want to thank you for supporting St. Jude's Children's Research Hospital in advance. If you want to attend, there's still plenty of time. All you have to do is give them a call or head out that way. You know somebody over there, just stop by. Poche's RV Park in beautiful Brobridge, Louisiana. It's going on next Saturday. Fun, friends, prizes, and they definitely want you to attend.
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0: Here's what I'm talking about. Like, this is the only thing I have. Stalled vehicle this morning, but it's at a bad spot. 2700 Barrow School Road at Ambassador Caffrey. So if you stop at Racetrack and get yourself a sausage sandwich at 7:13 in the morning, there's a stalled vehicle there. Be careful. Be safe. Another update's on the way in about 10 minutes or less right here.
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1: 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Weather today, it's nice. It's going to change. Partly sunny skies, hot and humid. It's bug swatting weather, that's for sure. We got the, you know, so we got this, I won't say it's a forest, but a wooded area. It's somewhere you wouldn't want to go at night. That is like 10 feet from our building. I don't know what's back there. I've never been in there. I'm not going in there. But it creates all kinds of bugs. And plus the birds. Oh, it's almost like we could charge an admission and you could walk through it like it's like a petting zoo. But seriously, the bugs are bad. So we've got that going on with the heat. 40% chance of rain. Low 90s for the high. Tonight, slow in the upper 70s. Heat index will probably push things to 100 plus. Right now it is 76. 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You got any shout outs, last minute birthdays? You know, this is a live show, so anything goes almost within reason. Call or text if you have birthdays. I got the birthday card coming up about 7:35. If you share a birthday with a celebrity, you just want to get it on the show or an anniversary, call or text 337-920-KSMB, 337-920-5762. Also this morning, if you are looking for work, I got you. 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Just go to their hiring page. You'll see it. And man, I can almost smell the waffle fries. But never scratch your eyes because they got seasoning all over them. But they're so good. You know what's even better? The crumbs. I don't know why. It's something about the crumbs. I'm a fan of the crumbs. And not just there, any waffle fries. The crumbs. Like, if you get fast food waffle fries, there's crumbs. Like, some of them are burnt at the bottom. They're the best. You know, I'm telling the truth.
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1: Watch, somebody's going to call or text and agree with me. As far as traffic goes, no delays, no tie-ups, no backups this morning, no accidents, no stalled vehicles, at least not this break. Great job. Another update's on the way in 15 minutes or less here at 94.5 KSMB.
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2: Mostly quiet this morning. Temperatures mid-70s. By the afternoon, rain chances back in that 40 to 50% range. A little less shower and thunderstorm activity there. Partly sunny skies. Otherwise, hot and sticky with a high around 92. It will feel like the low 100s through much of the afternoon. From the Storm Team 10 Weather Center, I'm Chris Kozar.
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1: Katie got his number one hit music station, 94.5 KSMB. It's Bobby Nova Saturday morning. Appreciate you listening to the show this morning. If you got me for a couple of songs or a couple of hours, it's all good. Weather today. Here we go. Saharan dust. I don't know that it's like here 100%. I don't think so. But there's like a little tint in the sky this morning. Or am I just seeing things? I'm not really sure. But I think so. Because I know it's made it into the Gulf of Mexico. Is it all the way here in Louisiana? I'm not sure yet. I've been watching like all the news on KLFY TV 10, our news partner, TV 3. I watch them all. Channel 15, WFB in Baton Rouge. Nobody said it's here yet. But you, like meteorologists are just waiting. They're like, I can't wait to say it. But I can't say it because it's not here. But I think there's something out there. You know, when it's here, because like over the years we've really had it bad, you can taste it. That I have not noticed yet. 76 right now. Let's see. There's a question this morning. I don't know what's up with roundabouts. I mean, they're great. Okay, so roundabouts are great. But apparently people are asking if there is a speed limit in a roundabout if there are no signs. I think it's a great question. However, how fast are you going to go in a roundabout? Come on now. This is online right now. People are questioning, well, if there's no speed limit in a roundabout, if there's no signs, how fast can you go? If you really have to ask that question, I will say this. For those of us like that are, you know, let's say you're in the hospitality industry, entertainment industry, you do stuff late at night like me, and I'm coming home at 3:10 in the morning from DJing at Blue Martini and Lake Charles at Golden Nugget, and there's a roundabout and there's nobody around. It's the best feeling in the world when you don't have to yield and you do that. Whew, whew, whew, never hit the brakes. Now, I'm not doing anything fast. I'm just saying, like, you can roll through it. But, like, right now, this morning at 7:39, let's say you're on E. Broussard at that roundabout. You can't do. Whew, whew, whew. That new one's going to be awesome when it goes up. But some of the other roundabouts, you know what I'm talking about? You cannot just blow through them. These people that stop in the roundabout, we have to fix that. There has to be a law. I mean, there probably is. We have to fix that. The stop in the roundabout thing, you don't do that. Just pay attention. Yield. Or here's the best part. You're doing your thing. You're doing your thing and you're doing it legally in the roundabout. And then someone decides that, well, you're in the far right-hand lane. I need to get in that lane, so I'm going to run you off the road. We got to fix that too. That's another one we got to. Do we need public service announcements? Like, do we need a video campaign? I don't know. Let me check. Let me check with the state, see what I can get something together. We'll make a video. We'll put it out because that's a scary one. Like, I was just cruising along. This has happened more than once. In the right-hand lane, on the outer lane of a roundabout, just cruising along. And hey, this car from the left-hand lane just comes bulldozing over. And I've already passed the part where you're supposed to yield. But they feel like, oh, I can't get stuck in the roundabout again. I got to get over to the right and we'll just cut you off. Also this morning, I want to mention something. This company gives us like all the tools. You know, not everything's happy-go-lucky over here. May sound like it. But, you know, like all companies nowadays, we have our ups, we have our downs. But man, they give us, I don't know where they get the money for it, honestly. They give us the tools at Cumulus Media. And it's like, there's so much stuff that it's overwhelming. Like, I forget to log in. Like, oh, I didn't know we had that. We taught you 6 months ago. But we have this tool. It's called a listening heat map. And I can see where everybody is this morning who's listening. And you guys are putting off some heat this morning, I just want to say. You're putting off heat in Baton Rouge. You're putting off heat in Broussard. You're putting off a lot of heat in Lafayette, New Iberia, a lot of heat over there. I'm getting no heat, though, in Eagan. I need some heat out of Eagan, Louisiana, please. Eunice, a lot of heat. Youngsville, a lot of heat this morning. Like, it's almost red. This is the coolest technology ever. Like I said, we got, you know, a lot of stuff here. We got a lot of issues like everybody else. But, man, they give us the tools, and they keep coming. I am fascinated by this. And it's all with the in-dash listening, so it's not like we're, like, spying on you. But we just got an idea where everybody is. So I need more heat in Eagan, Louisiana. Please check in this morning. I need y'all to listen over there in Eagan. I need more heat. Crowley, I've got moderate heat. Rain, got a lot of heat. Dusaw, I've got a lot of heat. Opelousas, tons of heat up in Opelousas. So I appreciate it. Brobridge, Cecilia, Henderson, that whole area, tons of heat. More heat, though, in Eagan, Louisiana, please. Happy birthday today. If your birthday is July 9th, happy anniversary if your anniversary is today. Celebrity birthdays, George Henley is 31. I had to look it up and see if he was related to Don from the Eagles. Mm-mm. And I said, Bobby, it's not even the same spelling. What are you doing? Mitchell Musso is 35 today. Keely Williams, Cheetah Girl, is 40 today. Fred Savage, remember Kevin from the Wonder Years? Yep, he is 50 today. Jack White is 51 today. Scott Grimes is 55. Pamela Adlon is 60 today. Courtney Love is 62. Jim Kerr from Simple Minds, Don't You Forget About Me, is 67 today. Kevin Nash is 67. Kelly McGinnis, Tom Cruise's flight instructor in Top Gun, is 69 today. Tom Hanks is 70. Jimmy Smits is 71 today. John Tesh is 74. Dean Koontz is 81. He's like a horror writer. He wrote all kinds of stuff. Today is National Sugar Cookie Day, National Dimple Day. Rock them if you got them. 57 days till Labor Day weekend. If you need another long three-day weekend, that's the next one coming up. If you have birthdays for the show or anniversaries, call or text them in anytime. 337-920-KSMB, 337-920-5762, or email me, bobby@ksmb.com. 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
1: Not a whole lot happening. That's great news this morning. Drop-off line this morning. Traffic control, 1200 block of Fortune at Jersey and Youngsville. 1400 West Pinhook at Bendel. I hate that turn. I hate... Because you have to suck it in. It's so tight. Like, there's an accident there, I know, on my show once a week. When you go, like, off a Pinhook onto Bendel or the other way, you have to... It's too tight. They need to... It's too tight. I'm telling you. You have to suck it in. Another update's on the way in 10 minutes or less right here.
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1: From the KLFY Newsroom, I'm George Faust. A Eunice woman is facing a citation after Louisiana Wildlife and Fisheries agents say she was illegally selling turtles in St. Landry Parish.
2: What?
1: Agents received a complaint about turtles being advertised for sale online.
2: No.
1: And found social media posts allegedly showing Sydney Broussard selling red-eared slider turtles for $8 each and an alligator snapping turtle for $30.
2: Girl.
1: Agents say Broussard admitted to selling turtles and six red-eared sliders were seized and returned to the water. She was cited for failing to follow commission rules and faces a possible fine of up to $350.
2: What the?
1: In other news this morning, relief efforts are underway in St. Landry Parish, and groups from across the country are making their way to Louisiana to help. Officials say that between 900 and 1,200 homeowners need assistance, and these groups are not only wanting to help, but want to bring hope to those in need. 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That's a look at some of the news headlines. I'm George Faust from the KLFY Newsroom.
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3: Mostly quiet this morning. Temperatures mid-70s. By the afternoon, rain chances back in that 40 to 50% range. Little less shower and thunderstorm activity there. Partly sunny skies. Otherwise, hot and sticky with a high around 92. It will feel like the low 100s through much of the afternoon. From the Storm Team 10 Weather Center, I'm Chris Cozart.
2: I'm still in shock by the news. 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All right, right now it's mostly clear. 76.
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2: It's pretty quiet this morning. There's a drop-off line. Now, if you're anywhere in Youngsville, drop-off line this morning, 12-foot block of Fortune Road in Jersey. That is really it. No other delays. Be careful. 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Another update's on the way at about 8:10 here at 94.5 KSMB.
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17: Osteoporosis affects millions of people in the United States and around the world. It's a disease that basically causes someone's bones to become weak, brittle, and porous, which can increase their risk of fractures. Now, the good news here is there are things you can do other than, or in addition to, taking medications to prevent fractures before it's too late. One is to up your intake of calcium and vitamin D. You also want to eat more protein. One functional medicine dietitian told us that that helps build muscle, and if you're building muscle strength, then you are also building bone strength. 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The best ways to build bone density, one therapist told us, are going to be resistance exercises like lifting weights, and also exercises that make your bones take a bit of an impact, such as jumping or even running, just loading the bones a little bit more. I'm Dr. Sanjay Gupta, helping you live a better life.
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A lot of sunshine today, a few clouds, rain later, and a lot possibly, 40% chance, 76 now.

0: 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We got a lot of stuff. Sometimes I go there and I'm going, I didn't know we had this. You never know. We got different contests and ways to listen, entertainment news, all that on our website at KSMB.com. Partly sunny skies today, 40% chance of rain, low 90s for the high. You can throw in that heat index. So it'll feel like it's 100 plus. As long as they're not in the teens. Okay, I'll take a 100, 101, but nothing in the teens. Right now it's 77. Special guest in the studio is Miranda from Eon of Lafayette. Good morning.
1: Good morning.
0: It's time to talk about what everybody asked me about, and I'm sure they ask you about since you're over there in charge. Eon of Lafayette's a great way to lose stubborn body fat, and people are doing it more and more and more. This is not weight loss. Let's get that out of the show this morning. It's not weight loss. Because there's, I think, a lot of things that do help you with weight loss. This is fat reduction. Make it go away. That stuff that's stuck to your body.
1: That's right. You've done the diet. You've exercised. And that stubborn fat just will not go away. That is what Eon is designed for. We're going to target that stubborn body fat. And we're going to kill it off. And it's going to be gone permanently.
0: Yeah. So, you know, a lot of times you do diet. You walk. You run. You exercise. And there's still, like, stuff just clinging to you. You can't get rid of it. Small speed bumps, let's call them. And you go in, you just kind of like stretch out 20 minutes to an hour.
1: That's right.
0: Average session.
1: Average session is going to be 20 minutes to an hour. So we can get you in quick, get you out. There's no downtime.
0: Yeah, this is not like lipo or anything where you're going to be rolled out in a wheelchair to your vehicle. Somebody's got to come pick you up and drive you home. Not like that at all. You walk in, you walk out. You can put in some earbuds. And also, we don't mention enough, you can also experience and try out red light therapy at the same time.
1: That's right. Red light therapy is going to have some great benefits. We can use it for body contouring. We can use it for fine lines and wrinkles. So it's just another added bonus to the service.
0: Let's add some South Louisiana. Red light therapy.
1: Red light therapy. Absolutely.
0: I need to get my therapy.
1: My therapy.
0: All right.
1: I can be your therapist. Come on.
0: All right. You can put in earbuds. You can fall asleep. Do people fall asleep?
1: People do fall asleep. Absolutely.
0: If you really don't feel it, it's cool, it's comfortable, it's relaxing. And if you have something on the side or in the back or in the front, like I said, speed bumps, cookie dough, biscuits, fluff. What do you call it?
1: Little fluff.
0: They zap it away and it goes away permanently. And also, let's mention, because there's a lot of things out there they want you to subscribe to or just keep coming back and coming back. And you're going, I'm not losing any weight. This is fat reduction. They make it go away. Sometimes you're one and done. You can lose up to 2 inches after your first treatment at Eon of Lafayette. So I would say give you a call this morning. You need to get there first before they call?
1: Please.
0: Okay. So give Miranda like 20 minutes, 25 minutes. And then what's the number to call?
1: It's 453-2662.
0: All right, 337, again, what's that number?
1: 453-2662.
0: Website, because I know people want to scroll and see what you have to offer.
1: That's right. Our website has a ton of information on it, so you can visit it at eonoflouisiana.com.
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0: 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No traffic, no delays. Another update's on the way in about 10 minutes or less at 94.5 KSMB.
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6: A better life with Dr. Sanjay Gupta.
7: For decades, the prevailing wisdom for someone who's had a heart attack has been to put them on beta blockers for the rest of their life. But new research suggests that might not be necessary, and that the benefits of these medications probably taper off after a year or two. On the whole, and for the average person, beta blockers are very safe and very effective. But, as with any medication, they can come with a cost. A financial one, and also potential side effects. We're talking about things like fatigue, dizziness, dry mouth, dry eyes. I want to be clear when I say that you absolutely should talk to your doctor before starting or stopping any medication. Point is, if you're years out from a heart attack and you're in otherwise good health, you might want to ask your doctor about discontinuing beta blockers. You'll want to, of course, keep up a healthy lifestyle, diet, exercise, and sleep. I'm Dr. Sanjay Gupta, helping you live a better life.
8: 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First I give you
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Okay, the other's number one here, music station, 94.5 KSMB. Enjoy this sunshine. It's going to stay like this for most of the day. Later this afternoon, the heavy stuff returns. That's a big maybe, 40% chance. It's 8.

0: Acadiana's number one hit music station, 94.5 KSMB. Welcome to the show. It's Bobby Novus out of the morning. I was wondering where Tyski was hiding the song I'm about to play. He's keeping it in the afternoon. It's like the most popular song out, and he keeps hogging it up in the afternoon. So I went scrolling through the playlist. He put it at the bottom, so he'd think that I'd never see it. You're not that slick.
1: Miami. That's for all my scammers and my kid money.

0: Katie got his number one hit music station, 94.5 KSMB. I apologize. I may have to report him to the FCC. Tyski's been hiding that and playing it on the afternoon show every day. And I can never find it in a playlist. I scrolled deep. I went in. He is at the bottom. I found it. We're all good. I'll work it out with him later. Weather today, very nice, but it's going to change as far as heat and rain later this afternoon. Partly sunny skies, almost clear now. It's going to be hot, 40% chance of rain. It's going to feel like the upper 90s, low 100s for the heat index, but the actual high today in the low 90s. Right now it's 80. So a lot of text messages this morning. I know none of you are texting me while you're driving, right? Okay. I'm going to trust you. But I got a lot of text messages when I mentioned just briefly about the roundabout thing. Apparently people are asking. I don't know why. It's 2026, but people are asking. I guess it's a valid question because I haven't seen one. Is there a speed limit in a roundabout if there are no signs? You know, sometimes you just got to go with the flow. And that would be, you got to make a decision on your own. I don't think you would do a roundabout at 50 miles an hour, right? Have you seen some of the videos online where people are not paying attention and they go right through the middle of a roundabout and go airborne? That's wild. That's wild. And I still think about that. When I approach a roundabout, and we have a bunch, Youngsville, hello. Youngsville has no traffic lights. Youngsville is just full of roundabouts. That's all Youngsville has. They don't even know how to spell traffic light. They don't need them. They have roundabouts, but you have to use them wisely. People are asking online. I don't know why it came up. Like I said, we're halfway done with 2026, and now it's come up that people want to know if there's a speed limit. You just got to do your best. You don't want to speed. You don't want to stop. That's for, okay. The stopping thing in the roundabout has to go. I don't care where the roundabout is. You have to stop doing that. You don't stop in a roundabout. And you see people, and maybe, I try to give them the benefit of the doubt. Maybe they're confused. Maybe it's their first time. Maybe they're not from here. And where they live, they don't have roundabouts. But you'll see that the look of uncertainty is like, they're stopping. I'm going, oh, no, oh, no. And then I'll even look and see if they have an out-of-state plate. I go deep. Most of the time, it's Louisiana plate. But they're saying in the story, you're advised to slow down. Okay, there's not a sign. But drivers are advised to slow down, yield to the vehicles in the roundabout. That's the other one. It's almost like anything goes. When you approach a roundabout, you just hang on and hope nothing happens. Avoid stopping inside the circle and use turn signals when exiting to ensure safe navigation. So that's something I'll do. I got to do a better job of that. That's one of those things I didn't even know. I didn't even know you're supposed to use turn signal, but I'm going to start doing it. If that'll make everybody happy. But, man, approaching a roundabout nowadays, you just got to hope and pray for the best. It's bad. Okay, so it's not bad during the summer because school is out. A lot of people are on vacation. There's not a lot of traffic in the morning and the afternoon. But still, the roundabout hasn't changed. I still say like 2:30, more like 3:30 in the morning. Those are the best time to use a roundabout. I mean, there's nobody there but who? But you. That's it.
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0: 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Yeah, of all places, a hit and run happened there. Another update is on the way in 15 minutes or less here at 94.5 KSMB.
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2: Mostly quiet this morning. Temperatures mid-70s. By the afternoon, rain chances back in that 40 to 50% range. Little less shower and thunderstorm activity there. Partly sunny skies. Otherwise, hot and sticky with a high around 92. It will feel like the low 100s through much of the afternoon. From the Storm Team 10 Weather Center, I'm Chris Kozar.
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12: For decades, the prevailing wisdom for someone who's had a heart attack has been to put them on beta blockers for the rest of their life. But new research suggests that might not be necessary, and that the benefits of these medications probably taper off after a year or two. On the whole, and for the average person, beta blockers are very safe and very effective. But, as with any medication, they can come with a cost. A financial one, and also potential side effects. We're talking about things like fatigue, dizziness, dry mouth, dry eyes. I want to be clear when I say that you absolutely should talk to your doctor before starting or stopping any medication. Point is, if you're years out from a heart attack and you're in otherwise good health, you might want to ask your doctor about discontinuing beta blockers. You want to, of course, keep up a healthy lifestyle, diet, exercise, and sleep. I'm Dr. Sanjay Gupta, helping you live a better life.
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1: Okay, Deanna's number one hit music station, 94.5 KSMB. Pretty nice weather now. As far as this Saharan dust, if you have breathing conditions, that's not really it. Issues, that's a better word. Breathing issues, allergies, asthma. Get ready for the Saharan dust. It looks like it's going to come in maybe more this weekend into next week. But the positive to that nasty dust is it makes a great sunrise and sunset. But the good part is it keeps the tropical stuff like the tropical depressions and hurricanes away from us. At least that's what I've been hearing for years and years and years. So I'll take the dust. We have sunshine today, partly sunny skies, 40% chance of rain. So nice now, but changing later today. High in the low 90s. I feel like it's 100 plus. Right now it's 82. I've been doing the side eye here at the radio station since I got here because something's not right. Something's throwed, as we say in South Louisiana. Something's very throwed. I'm in here every day. When COVID happened, it was wild because I was the only person in this building for a year and a half. We had strict lockdown rules. I'm surprised I was even there. I think we signed a form. We couldn't even have anybody in the parking lot. So Bobby was thinking, how the heck are you going to get COVID in the parking lot? But anyway, I follow the rules, believe it or not. I'm a rules follower. And I was in here for a year and a half, and it was crazy because, like, when it's quiet, there's nobody here, and nobody's supposed to be here. The minute you hear one noise, like if you work a late night shift, what do? You probably jump, right? Same thing if you're home alone. Like, let's say it's 2:47 on a Sunday morning, and nobody's in the house, but you hear a boom, boom, boom, boom, boom. Do you jump? Probably so. So I've been walking around the radio station. We've all, like, scared ourselves, right? Okay. So I'm walking around the radio station, and this has never happened. Ever. Every single door to every office is wide open. And no, it's not the cleaning crew because they don't come till the weekend. I don't know what went on here. I don't know if we got ransacked. I just haven't looked deep enough yet. You know, when you're by yourself or also when you're like a, so say, air quotes here, public figure, you got to have eyes in the back of your head. I've had some crazy stuff happen. I had somebody come to the radio station one time and said that, I was sending them secret messages over the radio. I said, hang on, I got your secret message. I'll just leave it at that. I got your message. Don't worry. I got that. It's just, you know, you never know what's going to happen. So when I see all the doors open at a radio station I've been coming to forever and they've never been open before, I'm looking around going, And we're not allowed to bring a device that would protect you in certain circumstances. We can't have that on the property either. So I got nothing. So I don't know what happened here last night, but every single door is open. And now I'm starting to see shadows and stuff. I'm freaking myself out. I'll be all right. It's 8:37. What else is happening? Oh, I do want to mention, we have a local author. It's having a book signing, and it's going to be happening at Barnes & Noble going on this Sunday. And if you have little kids, grandkids, this is for you. Hi, Bobby. I heard you talking about radio events. I'm a brand new author and just published my very own children's book. It's brand new. I have a signing at Barnes & Noble this Sunday on the 12th from 1 till 3. I've attached some images below. My book is available on Amazon and Barnes & Noble. Thank you very much. Christian Manio, I believe is how you say the last name. And the name of the book, if you have little kids or grandkids, Wally the Weenie, the Classroom Helper. It's about a dachshund. So cute little book signing going on. And, you know, sometimes a book's all you need to put a child to sleep, especially when mom and daddy need to take a nap too. So make sure you support our local author. Again, she'll be at Barnes & Noble this Sunday afternoon.
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1: Here's what's happening. As far as traffic goes, not a whole lot. There is something at the 300 block of Lafayette Street at Iberia in Youngsville. It's an accident, but no injuries. And a hit and run happened on West Bayou Parkway. Somebody was probably slowing down, looking at houses for sale. And they said, oh, hang on. And then it kept going. 1900 West Bayou Parkway hit and run happened there. So be aware. It's kind of a wide open road, but you never know. Coming around that curve and all of a sudden there's a delay. 1900 West Bayou Parkway. Another update's coming up in about 15 minutes or less here at 94.5 KSMB.
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1: I want to know who put that one in there. I didn't authorize that one. That one, I don't know, maybe.

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1: From the KLFY Newsroom, I'm George Faust. A Eunice woman is facing a citation after Louisiana Wildlife and Fisheries agents say she was illegally selling turtles in St. Landry Parish. Agents received a complaint about turtles being advertised for sale online and found social media posts allegedly showing Sydney Broussard selling red-eared slider turtles for $8 each and an alligator snapping turtle for $30. Agents say Broussard admitted to selling turtles and six red-eared sliders were seized and returned to the water. What? She was cited for failing to follow commission rules and faces a possible fine of up to $350. Uh-huh. In other news this morning, relief efforts are underway in St. Landry Parish, and groups from across the country are making their way to Louisiana to help. Officials say that between 900 and 1,200 homeowners need assistance, and these groups are not only wanting to help, but want to bring hope to those in need. For those who do need help, you can get in contact with the Minuteman team at MinutemanResponse.org or go to the Mansouri LSU Ag Center in order to request help. That's a look at some of the news headlines. I'm George Faust from the KLFY Newsroom.
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2: Mostly quiet this morning. Temperatures mid-70s. By the afternoon, rain chances back in that 40 to 50% range. Little less shower and thunderstorm activity there. Partly sunny skies. Otherwise, hot and sticky with a high around 92. It will feel like the low 100s through much of the afternoon. From the Storm Team 10 Weather Center, I'm Chris Cozart.
3: It is partly sunny and 85.
0: 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Traffic update.
3: Forget a block of Lafayette Street at Iberia and Youngsville. It's going to be an accident there. No injuries. And a hit and run happened. Guess where? 1900 West Bayou Parkway. Be prepared to slow down if you go either way in that direction. And that is your 94.5 KSMB traffic update.
0: All morning. All over Acadiana. Bobby Novasad in the morning.
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12: For more than a decade, the Environmental Working Group has put out a list of the so-called Dirty Dozen. These are the non-organic produce contaminated with the highest levels of pesticides. Well, this year, spinach topped the list, followed by kale, collard, mustard greens, strawberries, grapes, nectarines, peaches, cherries, apples, blackberries, pears, potatoes, and blueberries. Now, all these fruits and vegetables are part of a healthy diet, so no one is saying you shouldn't eat them. Point is, though, you could consider buying these items organic if and when you can, and then taking extra care when you wash them. The FDA recommends rinsing all fruits and vegetables, even the ones that are organic, under running water that is slightly warmer than room temperature. Don't use soap, bleach, or any fancy produce washes. I'm Dr. Sanjay Gupta, helping you live a better life.
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Acadiana's number one hit music station, 94.5 KSB, working on a flyaway for you to get qualified for in the 9 o'clock hour, which is like really close. Charlie XCX in Vegas, hotel, air, tickets, all the good stuff. You know how we roll. Details on the way right after 9.

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Acadiana's number one hit music station, 94.5 KSMB with Bobby Novosad in the morning. So just like you, you're probably at work by now, most of you anyway, going through emails. I do that on the show. I'm not supposed to. It's like, okay, it's not against the law. It's not like an FCC violation, but it's a distraction. And I tell myself, wait till after 10. And then I click on that one email. For example, this is what I get. LinkedIn, you appeared in 3 searches. Well, I want to see who it is. And it's usually BS. It's just like, you know, stuff that's like unrelated, like some kind of tire manufacturer. But then I saw this morning open.

0: it up. It says, you appeared in three searches. I was going to see who it is. One of them was our competitor. Now, if they don't know by now, I mean, honestly, what do you look? Maybe they were just curious. I saw that. I said, what do y'all look? You already know. What is it you don't know? What are you going to find on LinkedIn? You already know I'm here. But yeah, so I got to stop clicking on emails. You know, we all guilty, right? What else is happening today? I do want to mention, I mentioned this earlier, but I want to mention it again. If you're looking for work in the hospitality industry, Walk-Ons is hiring. 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You probably have seen that thing going up. They're going to hire 110 people, 5,500 square feet of fun and awesome food. 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So I'm not asking a lot. Come on now. 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So definitely apply today. Forecast, partly sunny skies. No word on the official word on the Saharan dust, but we are supposed to get it. Thing about the dust is if we get the dust and it's yucky, and sometimes you can taste it, like certain summers you can even taste it on your outside. It lessens the chance of any tropical depressions or threats or the biggin. You know what the biggin is, right? H word. We don't need that. So I'll take the dust. If you have, you know, allergies and things like that, not so much. But yeah, no word on that yet. But it is making it into the Gulf of Mexico. Matter of fact, closer to Florida, they're already dealing with it now. It's 85.
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14: For more than a decade, the Environmental Working Group has put out a list of the so-called Dirty Dozen. These are the non-organic produce contaminated with the highest levels of pesticides. Well, this year, spinach topped the list, followed by kale, collard, mustard greens, strawberries, grapes, nectarines, peaches, cherries, apples, blackberries, pears, potatoes, and blueberries. Now, all these fruits and vegetables are part of a healthy diet, so no one is saying you shouldn't eat them. Point is, though, you could consider buying these items organic if and when you can, and then taking extra care when you wash them. The FDA recommends rinsing all fruits and vegetables, even the ones that are organic, under running water that is slightly warmer than room temperature. Don't use soap, bleach, or any fancy produce washes. I'm Dr. Sanjay Gupta, helping you live a better life.
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0: Okay, yeah, it's number one hit music station, 94.5 KSMB. Well, the weather today is pretty good, but it's going to change later. It'll be a repeat of yesterday. I hope it doesn't rain as hard as it rained yesterday afternoon. There were like flooding conditions for a little while. And you know how it is on Ambassador Caffrey near Lowe's and Home Depot? If it sprinkles, that's 5 feet of water. I don't know what's going on there with the drainage, why that hasn't been fixed, or it could be something I don't know about. Well, somebody fix that. Come on now. How many years has that been happening? And it floods other places as well. But still, heavy rain could be happening later today. At least a 40% chance. Otherwise, high today being the low 90s. It's hot now. It is 85. I don't want to see the, I'm kind of curious, but I don't want to see the air conditioning, the AC bill here at the radio station. Like, it never turns off. It's on spring, summer, sometimes in the fall, just rolling. I'm walking to the building. You know, it's comfortable. When you go outside, and it's like any place, you go outside, it's like, hey, whoa. Hey, it's 85, but the heat index, yeah. So it's going to be hot today. It'll feel like it's 100 plus. Also this morning, we got a couple things going on. One of those things is a chance to see Charlie XCX in Vegas, because we do a lot of Vegas flyaways. There's a lot of concerts over there, and we want you to go, and we don't want you to pay. I mean, the average concert ticket right now, just for one ticket, this is a story I had on the show last month. I'm trying to shake it, just forget it ever happened, but it's scary. The average ticket right now for one concert, this doesn't include a meet and greet, no nachos, no draft beer, nothing, is about $300. That's the average. I mean, there's highs and lows, but do you really want to pay that much to go to a concert? Oh, and then airfare and hotel. So we got all that with Charlie XCX in Vegas. Everything will be covered. The airfare, the hotel, tickets to the show. You don't worry about how much they cost. You just go and have a good time with a friend. Keyword to text in this morning to be qualified is Boom. Remember the song from 2014? Like, this is when I really got into her music, Boom Clap. Well, it's Boom, keyword Boom, national keyword Boom. Text it in to 95819, and you're qualified to win. Good luck.
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1: A Better Life with Dr. Sanjay Gupta.
11: For decades, the prevailing wisdom for someone who's had a heart attack has been to put them on beta blockers for the rest of their life. But new research suggests that might not be necessary, and that the benefits of these medications probably taper off after a year or two. On the whole, and for the average person, beta blockers are very safe and very effective. But, as with any medication, they can come with a cost, a financial one, and also potential side effects. We're talking about things like fatigue, dizziness, dry mouth, dry eyes. I want to be clear when I say that you absolutely should talk to your doctor before starting or stopping any medication. Point is, if you're years out from a heart attack and you're in otherwise good health, you might want to ask your doctor about discontinuing beta blockers. You want to, of course, keep up a healthy lifestyle, diet, exercise, and sleep. I'm Dr. Sanjay Gupta, helping you live a better life.
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2: Rain chances down slightly on this Thursday afternoon, but still plan on some scattered showers and thunderstorms now for the rest of the day, keeping those partly sunny skies. Temperatures hitting around 92 degrees, much of the area feeling like about 100 to 105 degrees. If we get some rainfall, we'll cool things off by this evening, settling back down tonight as temperatures drop into the mid-70s. From the Storm Team 10 Weather Center, I'm Chris Kozar.
0: It is partly sunny and 70, make it 85.
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0: Shoot, I wish it was 75. That's my bad. Okay, so I'm going to drop a little hint. Ready? 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

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So we're known for festivals in South Louisiana. And I was checking the map this morning, see what's going on. We got one this weekend, Acadiana Pirate Festival. The what? Dressed up like a pirate. The Sidecar on Refinery Street's going on Saturday. 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

0: From the traffic to the car rider line, school, work, more traffic, or wherever you're headed. Bobby Novosad in the morning.
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It's Bobby Novosad. In the morning, I want to thank all of you for requesting songs this morning. So the most requested song, and I don't do this. I save that for the night show. Let them do their thing. But this morning, I got a lot of requests. I don't know what it is. Maybe you're getting ready for the concert. Chris Brown, Obvious, 94.5 KSMB.

0: 105 KSMB, Chris Brown, Usher, and then they said Mario is going to open for them on the tour. Now, I'm assuming, I hate that word, but and I'm not supposed to assume in this business. I'm supposed to know. I have no clue, but I'm assuming, so what I'm hearing, I'm going to throw it out there, that Mario will be at the show in New Orleans. Okay, that's I'm just going to assume that. But they added Mario to the show as the opening act, so that's going to be good. Also, I mentioned sometimes on the show, we have this thing that the company has given us called a heat map. And the heat map shows me where people are listening. It's very, very cool. We get a lot of tools here. I'm telling you, we get so many tools. You know, the pay is not always great, but you know how some companies are. They give you a lot of tools. They give us a lot of tools here. We can never say we weren't provided enough information and tools at Cumulus. They give us all kinds of stuff. And we got this thing called a heat map. I can see everything, everybody. I can almost tell what you're wearing. No, not really. But, you know, it comes off your dash. You know, if you have the Apple Player, the RDS thing, and we can see where people are listening. You're putting off heat big time. Lafayette, Youngsville, Dusan, Mir, even Lydia is putting off heat this morning. I'm getting some heat from Morgan City, a lot of heat from Baton Rouge. I'm getting a little heat from Cankton, not a lot like I would want, but a little bit of heat over in Cankton. Lake Charles is putting off some heat. Jennings, I'm getting it's like lukewarm in Jennings. Jennings, what's up? We need more listeners in Jennings. But this heat map thing is the coolest thing. I sit here and click and refresh like all morning, every morning, do it in between songs. That's what I do. I mean, it could be filing my nails, but that's what I'm playing with a heat map. So very, very cool. But I appreciate you listening. 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
11: A better life with Dr. Sanjay Gupta.
12: Colleague of mine went to a meeting of the primetime seniors the other week. There are programs like this all over the country for people in their 60s, 70s, 80s, and beyond to stay active. It's not just something to keep older folks busy. It helps to keep their bodies in shape and their brains sharp. Showing up with a good attitude is a must, and research shows that having the right mindset actually does lead to better physical aging. So if you need some suggestions to boost your positivity, experts we talked to recommended focusing on goals, which can boost your confidence. Practice gratitude, they said. One of the seniors my colleague met told her that just waking up in the morning is, quote, better than the alternative. That's true. Focus on the things you can control. Diet and exercise, and very importantly, surround yourself with positive people, because that can be contagious. I'm Dr. Sanjay Gupta, helping you live a better life.
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Acadiana's number one hit music station, 94.5 KSMB. It is Kiki Garcia. What is going on, Bestie? Hey, you looking for a new job? Jeopardy. Yeah, the TV show is hiring. We got to talk about this. Later on this hour, I also have a chance for you to win a trip for two to Vegas to go see Charlie XCX. Right now, Bruno Mars on 94.5 KSMB. 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

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It's new music from Madonna and Sabrina Carpenter called Bring Your Love. Sabrina.

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9: A better life with Dr. Sanjay Gupta.
10: There are lots of things you can measure to get an idea of how healthy you are at any given moment. Temperature, heart rate, blood pressure, just to name a few. But how about how healthy you will be and how long you're likely to live? According to a new study out of the University at Buffalo, two simple strength tests are pretty accurate at predicting longevity in older women. One is hand grip strength, and the other is how quickly people can stand up from a seated position without using their arms. By the way, I remember interviewing former President Jimmy Carter when he was quite old and being really impressed how he just popped out of the chair without using his arms. Not a lot of older people can actually do that. But I think the message here is that maintaining strength as you age is going to help you perform everyday activities, but also help you avoid injury and stay independent. I'm Dr. Sanjay Gupta, helping you live a better life.
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I can't help it, okay? 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

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I'm just sorry. I just don't get the raffle at the Taylor Swift wedding. I just picture her getting married on a beach, low-key, romantic, just the two of them. I don't know. This other thing is just over the top. It's just icky. 94.5 KSMB.

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0: A KDIANA's number one hit music station, 94.5 KSMB. 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

0: Acadiana's number one hit music station, 94.5 KSMB. I know what I'm doing this weekend. The series premiere of Five Star Weekend is on Peacock. Now, I'm not the hugest Jennifer Gardner fan, but this book by Ellen Hildebrand was so good. If you want summer vibes, beach vibes, just kind of lose yourself in something, Five Star Weekend on Peacock, 10 out of 10. I can't wait to see it. I hope it holds up to the book. I know. 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
12: A better life with Dr. Sanjay Gupta.
13: Osteoporosis affects millions of people in the United States and around the world. It's a disease that basically causes someone's bones to become weak, brittle, and porous, which can increase their risk of fractures. Now, the good news here is there are things you can do other than, or in addition to, taking medications to prevent fractures before it's too late. One is to up your intake of calcium and vitamin D. You also want to eat more protein. One functional medicine dietitian told us that that helps build muscle, and if you're building muscle strength, then you are also building bone strength. You want to be mindful of your workouts. The best ways to build bone density, one therapist told us, are going to be resistance exercises like lifting weights, and also exercises that make your bones take a bit of an impact, such as jumping or even running, just loading the bones a little bit more. I'm Dr. Sanjay Gupta, helping you live a better life.
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Was Ariana Grande at Taylor Swift's wedding? I don't know if I heard that. 94.5 KSMB, she better have been.

I-10 and I-49 to St. Martin Parish, West Baton Rouge to Nicholson Drive in the heart of Tigertown. 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

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So Taylor Swift is about to be very busy. I'll tell you why after Sabrina Carpenter on 94.5 KSMB.

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Acadiana's number one hit music station, 94.5 KSMB. Oh my goodness, the people in Seattle are going to be insufferable. First, they win the Super Bowl, and now they've got the best hot dog. They just beat out Chicago and New York. How on earth did that happen? Supposedly, their secret weapon is cream cheese. Interesting. 94.5 KSMB.

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12: A better life with Dr. Sanjay Gupta.
5: For decades, the prevailing wisdom for someone who's had a heart attack has been to put them on beta blockers for the rest of their life. But new research suggests that might not be necessary, and that the benefits of these medications probably taper off after a year or two. On the whole, and for the average person, beta blockers are very safe and very effective. But, as with any medication, they can come with a cost.
2: a financial one, and also potential side effects. We're talking about things like fatigue, dizziness, dry mouth, dry eyes. I want to be clear when I say that you absolutely should talk to your doctor before starting or stopping any medication. Point is, if you're years out from a heart attack and you're in otherwise good health, you might want to ask your doctor about discontinuing beta blockers. You want to, of course, keep up a healthy lifestyle, diet, exercise, and sleep. I'm Dr. Sanjay Gupta, helping you live a better life.

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Wedged between not one, but two junkyards on the border between Lafayette and Scott. This is 94.5. I paint the town red. Bleed me dry like a goddamn vampire. KSNB.

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It's Kiki Garcia. Yeah, I was that kid who saw the Birds movie way too young. Birds freak me out. 94.5 KSMB.

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0: Acadiana's number one hit music station, 94.5 KSMB. 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

0: Acadiana's number one hit music station, 94.5 KSMB. And if you love Zydeco, well, the Coushatta Casino Resort has the Coushatta Crossroads Festival coming up this weekend. 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

0: Acadiana's number one hit music station, 94.5 KSMB. What's going on? It's DJ Ty Ski. And yes, it is Thursday. Tomorrow's Friday. And then Saturday rolls around with the Coachella Crossroads Festival. And doors are going to be opening up at 12 o'clock. The first band to play, Alphonse and Ardoin and the Zydeco Kings. They're going to be taking the stage at 1 o'clock. And then the Four Horses, Damon Troy and Louisiana Beat, Bernie Allen Band, Leroy Thomas and the Zydeco Roadrunners, Gino Delafosse and the French Rock and Boogie, Rusty Batwire and the Zydeco Crush, Grammy Award-winning Louisiana legend Wayne Toups, Jamie Bergeron and the Kicking Cajuns, and closing out the show, Keith Frank and the Swallow Zydeco Band. So, we gave away all our tickets. Congratulations to all of our winners, but you can still purchase tickets at the box office or Ticketmaster, because it's going to be one Zydeco fun time. Make sure you check it out. 94.5 KSMB.
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17: 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And by age 50, About 85% of men will have significantly thinning hair. 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Now, one dermatologist explained that hair loss can either be genetic or it can be triggered by stress, illness, surgery, medications, major life events. No matter the cause, a lot of men, understandably, are frustrated by hair loss because it seems like a loss of control. You can take great care of your scalp by all sorts of expensive lotions and potions, but that might not matter. 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But another solution is just shaving it off. And I've heard more and more how liberating this can be for a lot of guys. That's the ultimate control of their appearance. I'm Dr. Sanjay Gupta, helping you live a better life.
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1: They say the holy water's watered down, and this town's lost its faith. 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

0: Acadiana's number one hit music station, 94.5 KSMB. DJ Ty Ski hanging out with you now. Maybe you don't take your summer vacation at the beginning of summer. Maybe you like to take it towards the end. Well, I think we're right there at the peak of the 94 days of summer. But what are some top summer destinations? Well, if you're still looking for inspiration, I've got you, because here's a new list that has the best places to go without breaking the bank. Are you ready for it? Well, Atlanta tops the list, and you can catch a direct flight from here at the Lafayette Airport. And Orlando is followed up next. Austin, Washington, D.C., and Honolulu. Now, I wish Lafayette Airport had a direct flight from here to Honolulu. That would be great, right? But those are some top summer destinations that won't break the bank. So, would you book one of those to go to? I think I would go check out ATL. How about you? 94.5 KSMB.
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4: Rain chances down slightly on this Thursday afternoon, but still plan on some scattered showers and thunderstorms now for the rest of the day, keeping those partly sunny skies. Temperatures hitting around 92 degrees, much of the area feeling like about 100 to 105 degrees. If we get some rainfall, we'll cool things off by this evening, settling back down tonight as temperatures drop into the mid-70s. From the Storm Team 10 Weather Center, I'm Chris Cozart.
0: It's mostly sunny outside and 93.
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16: A better life with Dr. Sanjay Gupta.
17: For more than a decade, the Environmental Working Group has put out a list of the so-called Dirty Dozen. These are the non-organic produce contaminated with the highest levels of pesticides. Well, this year, spinach topped the list, followed by kale, collard, mustard greens, strawberries, grapes, nectarines, peaches, cherries, apples, blackberries, pears, potatoes, and blueberries. Now, all these fruits and vegetables are part of a healthy diet, so no one is saying you shouldn't eat them. Point is, though, you could consider buying these items organic if and when you can, and then taking extra care when you wash them. The FDA recommends rinsing all fruits and vegetables, even the ones that are organic, under running water that is slightly warmer than room temperature. Don't use soap, bleach, or any fancy produce washes. I'm Dr. Sanjay Gupta, helping you live a better life.
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0: 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It's DJ Ty Ski hanging out with you this afternoon and talking about dating green flag. Yeah, maybe you're not getting the hits you want, the likes, the swipes on your social media or your dating platforms. Well, you know what? When you're filling out your dating app profile, be sure to mention that you enjoy reading. Yes, you need to read, because one survey found out that 75% of people find readers, or those who describe themselves as being a reader, enjoying reading, that, I mean, you got to pick up a book or a magazine or something. No, don't be looking at your social media profiles or your social media feed trying to find all the juicy gossip or what everybody's complaining about. No, I don't think that counts, but I don't know. Maybe it does. What do you think? Text me right now. 337-920-KSMB.
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5: Few people now have asked me about a TikTok trend that they've come across. It's called 75 Hard. The challenge was created by entrepreneur and author Andy Frisella, who calls it a, quote, transformative mental toughness program and an Ironman for your brain. So here's what it entails. Eat a structured diet with no alcohol, drink a gallon of water, read 10 pages of nonfiction, take a progress photo, and complete 2 45-minute workouts, one of them outdoors, every day for 75 days. Quite a challenge. We asked CNN fitness contributor Dana Santis about this, who reminded us that sustainable fitness isn't about punishment or proving discipline through extremes. It's about building habits that integrate into your lifestyle in a way that feels supportive and repeatable. If you ask me, that's going to be the key to long-term success. I'm Dr. Sanjay Gupta, helping you live a better life.

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0: 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And I'm glad you are hanging out with me listening to 94.5 KSMB. But we got to talk about being artsy. Yes, I'm going to tell you all the details of this 3 minutes away on 94.5 KSMB.
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2: Rain chances down slightly on this Thursday afternoon, but still plan on some scattered showers and thunderstorms now for the rest of the day, keeping those partly sunny skies. Temperatures hitting around 92 degrees, much of the area feeling like about 100 to 105 degrees. If we get some rainfall, we'll cool things off by this evening, settling back down tonight as temperatures drop into the mid-70s. From the Storm Team 10 Weather Center, I'm Chris Cozart.

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And I'm here to warn you about the scammers because they're going after the Scott Farmer.

0: I'm loving it, and I know you're loving it too while you're sitting there listening in your cubicle. But you know what? We got to talk about the Scott Farmers Market, because they have been targeted by scammers who are accepting vendor payments through online methods like Cash App, Zelle, and Venmo. Now, the city has clarified that they only accept payments in person at City Hall by cash, check, or money order. Now, they are urging individuals to be cautious and very informative by contacting Camille Landry at 337-233-1130. Also, on a positive note, the market is seeking specific local vendors for the September market, including those offering local honey, homemade pickled vegetables, jams, jellies, preservatives, and local grown fresh cut flowers. So if you're interested, call Landry for more information. 94.5 KSMB.
1: 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Traffic update.
0: Looking at traffic, got an accident. No injuries reported. 2111 Miri Highway. Also got a stalled vehicle. 2840 Shaman Metairie Parkway in Youngsville. 1000 block of Ambassador Caffrey got a major accident. There's a minor accident. 301 Verrat School Road. 101 Sweetbriar Street. A hit and run and stalled vehicle. 220 West Willow Street. Be careful out there. Your next traffic update coming up in 30 minutes or less on Acadiana's number one hit music station, 94.5 KSMB.
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16: 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Ask them how the posts in their feed make them feel. These apps are built to be addictive, so kids, all of us in fact, will keep coming back for more, even when we are made to feel worse. It's bizarre. You might need to help your son or daughter reset their algorithm by unfollowing certain accounts and following or interacting with more positive ones. They might need suggestions of other healthier things to do, or to see you leading the way by example and putting your own phone away. In the run-up to bedtime, everyone's phone should go away, no questions asked. And if you need some help sort of, I guess, resetting expectations, try engaging parents of your kids' friends for a more coordinated effort. I'm Dr. Sanjay Gupta, helping you live a better life.
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What is it? Well, if you've been paying attention to the news, you know it's an explosive diarrhea. Yeah, we'll talk about it. 94.5

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2: Rain chances down slightly on this Thursday afternoon, but still plan on some scattered showers and thunderstorms now for the rest of the day, keeping those partly sunny skies. Temperatures hitting around 92 degrees, much of the area feeling like about 100 to 105 degrees. If we get some rainfall, we'll cool things off by this evening, settling back down tonight as temperatures drop into the mid-70s. From the Storm Team 10 Weather Center, I'm Chris Cozart.
3: It's cloudy outside and 89.

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0: 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Now, New Orleans always gets a lot of great shows. I mean, you're getting the Chris Brown and the Usher tour, the R&B tour. Well, guess what's going to be in New Orleans before then? Yes, yay, Kanye is going to be making a stop at the Caesars Superdome on August 28th, according to Ye's tour website. And the Caesars Superdome website also lists Ye live in New Orleans for 8 o'clock with availability beginning July 17th at 10 a.m. So I'm thinking that's when tickets are going to go on sale. But yes, they got that show scheduled for the 28th of August. Wow. I would definitely go see Ye, especially over Chris Brown and Usher. Yeah, I think I would definitely go check this show out. Who's going to come with me? 94.5 KSMB.
1: 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Traffic update.
0: Look at that traffic. Got a stalled vehicle. 2840 Shimon Metairie Parkway. 450 East Farrell Road. Minor accident. Looks like another minor accident. 100 Collie Saloon Road. Another traffic accident at 330 Ridge Road and Doming. And there is a minor accident. 1100 block of Northeast Evangeline Thruway. Be careful out there. If you see traffic happening, shoot me a text. Give me a call. 337-920-KSMB. 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
6: 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It's Cumulus Digital. 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
11: Hey, it's Bobby Novosad. 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
16: A better life with Dr. Sanjay Gupta.
17: There are lots of things you can measure to get an idea of how healthy you are at any given moment. Temperature, heart rate, blood pressure, just to name a few. But how about how healthy you will be and how long you're likely to live? According to a new study out of the University at Buffalo, two simple strength tests are pretty accurate at predicting longevity in older women. One is hand grip strength, and the other is how quickly people can stand up from a seated position without using their arms. By the way, I remember interviewing former President Jimmy Carter when he was quite old and being really impressed how he just popped out of the chair without using his arms. Not a lot of older people can actually do that. But I think the message here is that maintaining strength as you age is going to help you perform everyday activities, but also help you avoid injury and stay independent. I'm Dr. Sanjay Gupta, helping you live a better life.
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20: Rain chances down slightly on this Thursday afternoon, but still plan on some scattered showers and thunderstorms now for the rest of the day, keeping those partly sunny skies. Temperatures hitting around 92 degrees, much of the area feeling like about 100 to 105 degrees. If we get some rainfall, we'll cool things off by this evening, settling back down tonight as temperatures drop into the mid-70s. From the Storm Team 10 Weather Center, I'm Chris Cozart.
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And what can we talk about coming up in, I want to say, 3 minutes? How about Ban the Brain Freeze? Yeah. Nobody likes a

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1: 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That's all my scammers and my kid money.

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0: 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I'll tell you all about it, but right here is Goals with Lisa, Anita, and Rema. 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